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1: Here a boro, here a boro, don't let a dick rapper farmer, and you take a meter there, okay, come here.

Abid of all do he lega in any bed car me lega Aguagini leg in the Amala Wuachi and Bid Benner, Mono and Tigin Mapir Tapi and my leg in Tapir Oil for Gutin Killing and Matine. Where you can want in a pit woman to cutting about Enox Bia music and Lomino, Carabotini Wangsama Kitinda Kertapa Witin, Okartikum Tower Bor, meditating Million Matine. Kayan Maditero weekend, Macamiro, why to get my bag? While you're more free to spending weekend, Macamigi, make sure you have a pretty woman besides you. No taking again, my peer take money to be a captain. 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Please, work with your poker bar, eh? 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In your daro, Kayakadum, Kayakater, and then no pay bill with a look and pedak rain to twirl. Take any volo on your table bar, the Kongla Kirmani Kenya. 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You look so beautiful. Hmm? You're tempting to touch. 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
3: I think I win you, man. 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
5: Hello, man. 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
5: Hello?
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5: Man kese kuluwe. 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
3: Yes, me tell me.
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Yeah, yeah, yeah.

The Modern Top 20 Countdown, number 15, Paradise.

That is Dr. Jose Camillo and Mvidi Kuleni EFT TV Kipier Moro Borto and the Rapa FM. Wang Chao Miachel. 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
1: Menu and Namadek, the work of Agaburka England video. What now do you come to make a Kenya win? Can Monopolka and Bihana Machel do your own Berman and video? 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
2: Hello.
1: Yes, Mana. Hello?
2: Hello?
1: Yes, Mana.
2: Hello, local Manuel.
1: Mana Biak Mana Namachin. I'm a driver, I'm a board easy. Hello?
2: Hello?
1: Yes?
2: Yes?
1: Mana? Hello? Yes, Mana?
2: I'm Bosco.
1: I'm going to go to the hospital. Hello.
2: Hello.
1: How are you?
2: Hello, boy.
1: Hello.
2: Hello?
1: Sorry, permis coupé le voir parti quoi ni ma il n'ont pété. Hello?
2: Hello?
1: Yes.
2: Fire?
1: Mana?